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1: Homegrown alligator, see you later. 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

but that changed. 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I heard you moved to Austin, got an apartment and settled down. And every once in a while, I start texting, write a paragraph, but then I delete the message. Think about you like a pastime, I could cry you a river, get you baptized. Or I wasn't ready to act right, used to always think I'd get you back right.

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They say the holy water's watered down, and this town's lost its faith. Our colors will fade eventually, so if our time is running out,

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And it feels like I'm drowning, pulling against the stream.